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Meghan Trainor, all about that bass on Mix 106.5. Hello, happy Friday, my friend. Good morning. It is June 26th. This is the Mix Morning Show. I'm Sarah Carmichael, and today is a very special day because we are going to be broadcasting live from Sauble Beach for the Summer Starts in Sauble event. Now, there's things going on within Sauble Beach as well as here. I'm actually going to be giving away a list of gift certificates today to Sauble Beach businesses. Thank you again to everybody for entering. Also coming up this morning, we will be giving away more Monster Truck Madness passes and announcing the winner of the VIP upgrade and dinner with the drivers. And we're going to be celebrating birthdays and anniversaries for today, tomorrow, Sunday. That'll be happening at 8:20. And since it's Friday, Renee from the Owen Sound Animal Shelter will be in around 9:30 for the Mix Zoo. It is going to be a very exciting day. I am just wrapping things up here in the studio, and then I'm going to be making my way to Sauble Beach. I'll be broadcasting starting at 7 till 11 there, a little bit longer than my usual shift. But it's for good reason. We're going to be hanging out at the beach. If you are in the neighborhood of the Sauble Beach Town Square, make sure you pop by and say hello. Here's Alex Warren, his latest. It's Fever Dream on the Mix.

0: Rise and Marry You on Mix 106.5. It's Sarah. Speaking of marriage, I read a story yesterday about a woman in California who spent thousands of dollars advertising herself on billboards in search of a husband. Her name is Lisa Catalano. She's 42. She went viral after placing Marry Lisa billboards along Highway 101 in Cali, directing hopeful suitors to her website, marrylisa.com. There, potential partners could learn about her and apply for the chance to become her future husband. Now, she wasn't shy about the requirements. She had a list of non-negotiables, including being college educated, having no criminal record, and sharing similar political views. Her ultimate goal, of course, marriage and children within the next few years. The campaign, not cheap. Between the billboards, the taxi ads, the website, plus, of course, the makeup and wardrobe that she had for her photo shoot, for video production, total investment was almost $5,000. But the publicity worked, kind of. Now, she did receive about 4,000 applications in about an 8 to 9 month period, including 3,200 that she considered legitimate submissions. Because, you know, because people are just generally not kind sometimes, that people probably sent in fake ones or sent in ones that were just rude, making fun of her, what have you. But thankfully, she did receive several good ones. And I'm sure she did go on dates with some of those submissions, but she actually ended up finding a guy not through this promotional campaign. She did it on a dating app, like so many people nowadays. She found this person, and apparently they are now 3 months in, and they are exclusive. Now, the mystery man said he did see the billboards, but he never filled in an application through her website. Though her website now features a simple update that says applications closed, Lisa's in love and has a boyfriend.
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2: I enjoyed the East Coast. It was fun. I got to learn about, like, seasonal depression. That was awesome. You guys know about that, right? Hey, I grew up in San Diego. It's something I heard about but never experienced. We would hear about it, and we'd laugh, you know? We'd be like, what? They get sad because the sun goes away? Yeah, yeah. That's exactly how that goes down. I felt so dumb that I never pieced it together that all our joy comes from the sun. Like, I grew up in the sunshine, and I never pieced it together that sometimes I'd be in the house sad, and then I'd come outside, and the sun was like, how you doing, buddy? What are you, sad in there? Worried about life? Let me sizzle all those worries away. Sizzle, sizzle, you know? That's what the sun does, not the clouds. You go outside, the clouds are like, everything you're worried about is true. Get back in there and worry some more, you know? But the sun, that's good stuff.
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0: Scarlett Cardin, The Way We Touch on Mix 106.5. If you head to our website, you will find my What's Happening This Weekend blog. If you're looking for some information, some inspiration, some ideas. For instance, today, the Wyarton Farmers Market is going to be happening from 10 a.m. to 2 p.m. There will also be the Meaford Farmers Market at the Harbor Pavilion, 3 to 7. The third annual Art in the Alley going on in downtown Port Elgin today, starting at 6 p.m. Good Enough Live Karaoke tonight at Hartwood Hall. That is when you sing karaoke with a live band, which is very cool. Tomorrow, there's lots of markets, including the Owen Sound Farmers Market, the Shallow Lake Village Market, Lion's Head, Flesherton, and there's also tomorrow going to be the Bruce County Bash. That at the Southampton Coliseum at 6:45. It'll be featuring Dwayne Gretzky and April Wine. 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I checked. 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Coming up on Sunday, TD Harbor Night's going to be back at the Marine Rail Museum, this week featuring the Mackenzie Blues Band, and that'll start at 7. 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
3: Mostly cloudy today with a high of 21, then partly cloudy tonight. Some fog patches developing overnight, a low of 11. Tomorrow, a sun and cloud mix and a high of 27. Sunshine on Sunday and 27. Right now it is 15 in Owen Sound's River District. I'm Matt Hermes for all of your latest local stories on demand. 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
1: Elijah Woods, Jamie Fine, Ain't Easy on Mix 106.5. Hello and good morning. Happy Friday. It is Sarah Carmichael, and this is the Mix Morning Show live from Sauble Beach Town Square. We are officially kicking off this summer. I know it's crazy to think that we are already here. Summer break. Kids had their last day of school yesterday. And if you're looking for something to do with the kids today, why not bring them out to the beach? I'm going to be here broadcasting until 11 o'clock. We're going to have a couple of guests on the air, and also another final chance for you to win monster truck tickets for that show on July 4th. I'll also announce the grand prize VIP upgrade winner of the monster truck contest. And because I thought, why not start off on a good note? You know how this week we were asking you to go to our website and enter to win some gift certificates from participating Sauble Beach businesses? Well, I'm going to announce the first couple of winners. First off, congratulations to Chris Edgar, who lives here in Sauble Beach. You have won a $50 gift card to Sauble Golf and Country. The Wellness Refinery gift card is going out to Laura Hearn, and Janice Van Veen of Lion's Head, you have got that $50 gift card to Jack and Jill. So congratulations to those first few winners. I'll be announcing more as the morning goes on, and of course, feel free to come and see us here. We are at the Sauble Beach Town Square, officially kicking off the summer on a gorgeous Friday. Here's Frank Walker, Josh Ross, and Norma Jean. It's called Lay It On Me on the Mix. Good morning.

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We are broadcasting live from Sable Beach, officially kicking off the summer, and we would love to see you. We are located just in front of the Giggles Arcade in the town square here portion of Sable, and we'll be here until about 11 o'clock. We've seen a couple of people out jogging, walking their dogs, but, you know, pretty quiet start here in Sable, which is actually pretty nice. So stop by and see us live at Sable Beach. We've got your next information update on the way. Here's Sabrina Carpenter, Espresso on Mix 106.5.

0: Wiz Khalifa, Charlie Puth, and see you again on Mix 106.5. Happy Friday and good morning. It's Sarah Carmichael. This is the Mix Morning Show live from Sauble Beach as the Summer Starts in Sauble promotion continues. I do want to say congratulations to a few more of our gift certificate winners. This would be Melissa Stewart of Lion's Head. You've got one from It's a Sure Thing. Doug McVicker of Wyerton. You have got $50 to spend at Pine Woods Golf. And Jennifer Waller of Shallow Lake has got a gift card for Bubble Cup Desserts. Now, they, of course, entered through our website, as many of you did, to win these gift cards. And I'll be announcing more winners as the morning progresses. We are broadcasting live from the Sauble Beach Town Square. And we are starting, we are officially starting summer. We're launching it right here. And we're celebrating that. So feel free to come and see us.
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0: Loud Luxury Dubs, Kane Brown. It is next to you on Mix 106.5. It's Sarah Carmichael. This is the Mix Morning Show, and we are having a special edition as we are live on location in Sable Beach for the official kickoff of summer, broadcasting from the Sable Beach Town Square. Now, I'm actually joined right now by the fire chief from Saugeen Fire Services. It's Jackson. How are you? Good morning.
1: Good. How are you?
0: Good. Okay. So, first of all, welcome. Thank you for coming and coming here earlier in the day. I know maybe you're not always out and about at this time. I mean, unless you're on a call, of course.
1: Yeah.
0: So what sort of has been going on with you guys? I know you have a new station just up from where we're sitting right now. So tell us a bit about that.
1: Yeah, no, that's our Station 2, a surf rescue unit. It houses our Marine 1 and Marine 2. They're Sea-Doos.
0: Okay.
1: So we respond with OPP and Coast Guard.
0: Yes.
1: Yep.
0: So if there's an emergency here on the water, you guys are like steps away from the water now. So it's super convenient for you guys to be able to act quickly in case of an emergency.
1: Yeah, no, exactly. And that station there is, it's an unmanned, it's just powered by volunteers.
0: Okay.
1: So we also will respond to medicals outside of water rescue related calls. We'll have a pickup truck there in the off season, and yeah, we pride our service on bringing safety to the Saugeen Beach and the shorelines around us.
0: Yeah, I mean, we have so many beautiful beach areas in our area that we're lucky to have. Now, as we're getting into the summer, the beach is going to get busier.
1: Right.
0: When it comes to being safe while on the beach, while on the water, I think we have some tips.
1: I'll turn that over to my deputy chief here, Ashley West-Taylor.
0: All right. Ashley, what do we think when it comes to water safety?
2: Awesome. Well, obviously, safety of everyone who's visiting the beach and coming to the area is priority, right? So, I mean, we want people swimming within their ability. We want to make sure that you remember weather conditions change really quickly around here. And on top of that, you know, we've got an interesting beach. We've got a lot of sandbars out there. You could see someone standing a kilometer out there, but then not realize that there's 15 and 20 feet of deep water in between. So, obviously, we want to make sure that we're keeping children within reach and working within our ability and swimming within our ability. And if you ever see or witness anything, make sure you dial 911 and we'll make sure the proper services are there to support.
0: Perfect. And speaking of services, you were mentioning that today on the beach, there's going to be an event going on.
2: Absolutely. So please come on down, visit all of our local emergency services here right on Saugeen Beach in Sable Beach. And we can really give you an opportunity to touch the trucks and meet all our responders locally here and see all those units that support the safety in the area. And ultimately, the best reason to come out as well, we got some hot dogs for everyone for free.
0: Oh, you had me at hot dogs, Ashley. All right, so that's 10 to 2 today right here on the beach. And of course, if anyone's interested in getting involved, like with the fire department, I'm assuming you're always looking for new members, for new volunteers?
2: Always looking for new members in the area. As we mentioned, or as Chief had mentioned, we are a volunteer service, so we operate with members volunteering. So please go online, saugeenfire.ca. You can start the process there or stop into the fire hall anytime you see somebody around.
0: Perfect. Ashley, Jackson, thank you very much for being here this morning. Hopefully you get lots of people for your touch a truck, and let's hope for a fun and safe summer ahead.
2: Absolutely. Thanks for having us.
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0: We have got birthdays and anniversaries coming up in about 20 minutes time. So if you know anybody with a birthday today, tomorrow, Sunday, and you would like me to include them in today's announcements, make sure that you head to the Mix Facebook page or our website, or use the Red Bay Lodge text line at 519-376-1065. 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

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It is 8:13. Good morning. It's Sarah Carmichael. This is the Mix Morning Show, and I am live today at Sauble Beach. We're broadcasting from the town square, officially kicking off the summer. Now, they have a great promotion running right now here in Sauble Beach to kick off the summer. They've got Chalk the Walk. They've also got a bingo that you can be playing if you come out to the beach today, which you might, since it's technically day one of summer break with the kids. Make sure you pick up one of those bingo cards of the participating retailers. Go around, get all of your stamps, and get your bingo card returned for your chance to win a fantastic prize. It is the Summer Starts Sauble Bingo, and they're looking forward to getting lots of people playing that. Now, also, keep in mind that coming up on Wednesday, they're going to be celebrating Canada Day here in Sauble as well, with live music and fireworks. It is all ages, and you can get details about those events by visiting saublebeach.com. And be sure to pop by and see us here if you are in the area. I've seen some people out jogging, some people actually out collecting litter, which I thought was really cool, and then lots of people walking dogs. I just saw one go by that looked like Scooby-Doo, so maybe I'll be able to say hi when they make their lap around. Coming up next, we're going to be celebrating birthdays and anniversaries, so I do need to know from you who is celebrating that you know. If there is somebody with a birthday today, tomorrow, Sunday, and you'd like me to include them in my announcements today, you can send me a message on the Red Bay Lodge text line at 519-376-1065. You can also go to our Facebook page, and we do have those coming up in the next little bit, so don't go anywhere. We've got now, let's see, Harry Styles. This is off of his latest album. It is called American Girls, and it's right here on Mix 106.5. Happy Friday. Good morning.

0: B.O.B. Haley Williams. It's Airplanes on Mix 106.5. It is 8:21. I'm Sarah Carmichael, broadcasting live from Sauble Beach. It is now time for birthdays and anniversaries, brought to you by Owen Sound River District, where you'll find local shops, great food, and reasons to celebrate every day. Today is Friday, June 26th. Today we are saying a happy 16th birthday to Griffin, our amazing and funny Griffin. We love you crazy amounts from Mom, Jamie, Cam, and of course, you can't forget Leo. Happy birthday, Griff. Enjoy the day. Also coming up, happy birthday to Carrie Davenport. Love from Mom, Dad, Matthew, Katie, Becky, all your wild and crazy nieces and nephews. We love you. Happy birthday today going out to Kelly Krause. If you know Kelly, reach out. I'm sure he'd appreciate it. Happy birthday coming up tomorrow on June 27th. It is Amanda McCullough's birthday. Happy birthday to you from Bryson, the rest of the family and friends. Also coming up tomorrow, it says we would like to send out a happy birthday shout out to Taylor Beavis, turning 29 tomorrow. Have a great day. Lots of love from Dad, Brittany, and of course your fur babies, Miss Mika, Snorty Morty, and your baby Kiyoki. Have fun today on your expedition. Hope you find some great treasures. And it says, P.S. Have a great day at Sauble, Sarah. Thank you, Brian. I appreciate that. Also, I want to say a happy birthday to Kate and Adrian. A happy 36th birthday coming up on June 29th, which is, of course, Monday. Lots of love from Mom and the Sugar Dusters. A happy belated going out to Donna Blue of Gold Lake. Happy birthday, Mom, Grandma. Enjoy your day quilting. Her birthday yesterday. Lots of love from Melanie, Jeff, Georgia, and Edison. It was sent in yesterday, but there was something going on with our email, so I didn't get it, but I wanted to make sure I included it today. So happy birthday, Donna. I hope you had a wonderful birthday yesterday. Of course, our birthday and anniversary announcements are done Monday through Friday at 8:20, and you can send them in online anytime at mix1065.ca. A big happy birthday, happy anniversary going out to anyone celebrating today, as well as over the weekend.
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Lady Gaga, Bruno Mars, Die With A Smile on Mix 106.5. It is the Mix Morning Show. I'm Sarah. We are live from Sabo Beach, and we are officially kicking off the summer. It's a little bit windy out here right now, but not too bad temperature-wise. Pretty humid day ahead by the looks of things, and we've got some color-changing cups and some water bottles if you want to stop by and pick one up. We are in the Sabo Beach Town Square. And don't forget that still to come, I will be giving you another chance to win Monster Madness tickets for that show on July 4th at Victoria Park in Owen Sound. Now, I'll have a text in to win, and that'll be coming up shortly, so I hope you can stick around. And I also still have some more winners for our Sauble Beach contest, so some gift cards to give away, and good luck to everybody that entered. In the meantime, we are going to be highlighting the Big Brothers, Big Sisters, Big of the Month coming up next. Hopefully, you can tune in for that as we celebrate the contribution of some great mentors with the Big Brothers Big Sisters program. That is up after Daniel Powder, and it's Crazy All My Life on

0: Big Brothers, Big Sisters of Gray Bruce and Wes Simcoe is made possible by the caring volunteers who offer their time, guidance, and support to young people in our community. We're excited to share that in June, we have two Bigs of the Month, Karen from Duntroon and Sherry from Collingwood. Karen's nominator writes, "Karen has been a consistent and caring Big Sister who puts a great deal of thought into planning activities they can enjoy together. She always encourages Lily to share her own ideas and interests, making her feel valued and included in their time together. Karen is willing to go above and beyond to support Lily, and her genuine curiosity and interest in getting to know her little sister better shines through in every interaction. Through their time together, Lily has had the chance to enjoy activities and experiences she might not otherwise have at home, and Karen has introduced her to special outings like visiting the arcade and getting her nails done." Sherry's nominator says, "Sherry has been a huge inspiration to Logan. Logan gets to spend time with boys who, yes, are older, but are an inspiration to him, as well as a woman who he sees as an inspirational adult figure. Sherry and her son spent a lot of time this winter teaching Logan how to ski, as well as signed him up 2 years in a row for basketball camp. Through her ongoing dedication, Logan has developed new skills, strengthened his self-esteem, and gained a trusted adult role model who celebrates his successes and supports him through challenges. Thank you to Sherry and Karen for their dedication. If you're interested in becoming a big to a young person in your community, visit graybrucewestsimcoe.bigbrothersbigsisters.ca/volunteer to apply today."
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8: We are broadcasting live from Sauble Beach, officially kicking off this summer because, of course, yesterday was the last day of school for the kiddos and they are now on summer break. We've had lots of lovely people stopping in to say hi. I just met an Irish wolfhound named Finnegan who was very, very sweet. I was smart and I brought some doggy treats with me because I was hoping I would get some doggy visitors. Coming up on July 4th at Victoria Park, it is the Monster Madness Monster Truck Show. And you may have heard me mention this already. I have another four-pack of general admission tickets as well as pit party passes to give away. This is my final giveaway for this. And if you want to win, all you got to do is text MONSTER to 519-376-1065. Of course, that is the Red Bay Lodge text line. Again, 519-376-1065. You could win those general admission and pit party passes for Monster Madness, Monster Trucks, and FMX Stunts. It's going to be a great event at Victoria Park. And also still to come, that VIP upgrade for one of my winners this week. They'll get the chance to have dinner with the Monster Truck drivers. That's an extra special prize. So, again, in the meantime, text MONSTER to 519-376-1065. Here's Ariana Grande and Zedd.

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Heart of the park all year round. Officially, we're CIXK 106.5 FM. In Grey Bruce, we're known as Mix 106.5. 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

She'll be in Toronto in August. It's Olivia Dean, Man I Need on Mix 106.5. Hi, it's Sarah Carmichael, and I am live at Sauble Beach to officially kick off the summer. I am in the town square. If you're looking for me, you can see the Mix tent. There has been people coming through to say hello. There's been people driving by and giving us a honk. It's been a lot of fun. And I'm actually really looking forward to the Mix Zoo, which is coming up in 15-20 minutes. Renee from the Owen Sound Animal Shelter will be here introducing us to a pet that is looking for a forever home, and hopefully you can stick around for that. Now, in the meantime, I want to announce a few more winners of our Summer in Sauble promotion. Now, you may remember this week we were encouraging you to go to our website and enter. Many of you did. Thank you. And I'm happy to congratulate Dawn Gowan of Terra. Dawn has won a $50 gift card to Laszlo's Authentic Hungarian Kitchen. And also a happy congratulations going out to Jackie Jackson of Owen Sound. What a great name. Jackie Jackson, you've got a $50 gift card for Jack and Jill's. So enjoy that. And we've got a few more winners to be announced between now and 10 o'clock. And hopefully you can stick around. We are live at Sauble Beach. It is the official start to summer.

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9: Mostly cloudy today with a high of 21, then partly cloudy tonight. Some fog patches developing overnight, a low of 11. Tomorrow, a sun and cloud mix and a high of 27. Sunshine on Sunday and 27.
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11: It's 9:25. Congratulations to Sue Croft of Sabo Beach. She won herself those final four general admission passes for the Monster Madness Monster Truck Show July 4th at Victoria Park. I'll also say congratulations to Caitlin Vicente. She was the winner of the VIP upgrade for those Monster Truck tickets. She and her family will also get the chance to enjoy dinner at Boston Pizza with some of the monster truck drivers. So congratulations, Caitlin, being the VIP winner, and Sue Croft being the general admission and pit party passes winner for today. A big thank you to the folks with the Monster Truck Madness Show for giving us those tickets to give away. I'm sure it is going to be an absolute, absolute blast. Here's Sean Desmond. It's Heels on the Ground on Mix 106.5 Live.

performing at some of the FIFA World Cup festivities, and he's on his Roll with the Punches tour that has got some Ontario dates coming up in August. It's Brian Adams, of course, Summer of 69 on Mix 106.5. Renee from the Owen Sound Animal Shelter is standing by to join me here in the studio for another edition of the Mix Zoo. That is coming up after the latest from Tyler Shaw. Here's Run to You on the Mix. Can

0: It's Friday, and that means it is time for another edition of the Mix Zoo, brought to you by our friends at Lucky Dog Motors. Renee is here from the Owen Sound Animal Shelter. Hi, Renee.
1: Hi.
0: How are you?
1: I'm good. Really
0: excellent.
1: Good. Yeah.
0: Busy week?
1: It's been a lot, as it is. Our garage sale was a great success. Of course, we had to get all that cleaned up, deal with all that, and then we had puppies. It's been a lot, but it's good.
0: Yes.
1: It's all good things.
0: Now, the puppies have found homes.
1: They have, and thank you to our last guest, Hubert, because Hubert brought some attention to the puppy situation, and we didn't even need to post the new puppies. We had people from Hubert that we could contact, which was great. So thank you, buddy. You're our hero.
0: We love you, Hubert. Hope you're doing well.
1: He's apparently great, and I mean, all is well. Just wonderful news. With me today is Abby. Now, you recall we did like kittens, more kittens for quite a while there.
0: Yes.
1: Abby started it. Abby came to us in April and delivered the very next day. I want to say April 1st-ish.
0: Honey.
1: Yeah, well, we know why she showed up. Just saying, right?
0: Yes.
1: Now, she is done with having babies. I have to say, thank goodness, for many, many reasons. But also, she's only about 9 months old.
0: She
1: was a baby with six babies, which is a lot.
0: Honey.
1: She did her job, and luckily, she's done forever.
0: And those babies are gone?
1: All gone.
0: And
1: gone,
0: now
1: gone, gone.
0: Abby's
1: now
0: been spayed, and so there will be no more babies.
1: No more babies.
0: And now we're looking for a home for Abby.
1: It's true. Now, she is a wonderful cat. Still very much kitten, wants to chase the little balls and chase your feet and do all of those things, which is highly amusing, but gets along really well with dogs and cats and is good with all people. We can manhandle her. She was very proper about her babies. She was good to let us check them out and handle them from birth, and she's always been really easy to get along with. So she's going to fit absolutely everywhere. Her spay, again, now done. Her vaccines are now done. All of her vetting, so there's no urgency with any vet care that is needed. You just got the already made perfect little cat.
0: She's ready to go.
1: She is, and she wants to go because she's been with us a while. It takes a long time to grow babies, wean babies, get spayed. It's a whole process.
0: Well, she does seem pretty comfortable here. She has been lying on the desk here. She's been purring the entire time, and she would be a really sweet, cuddly friend. So if you're interested in meeting Abby or whatever you choose to call her, if you want to change it, you can call the shelter at 519-372-1123. And a big thank you, as always, to our friends at Lucky Dog Motors for bringing us the Mix Zoo.
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0: That is Flo Rida and Good Feeling on Mix 106.5. And I hope that you are feeling good. It is Friday after all. It's Sarah Carmichael here broadcasting live from Sable Beach to officially kick off the summer. And ironically, Flo Rida is actually going to be part of the Sable Beach party coming up on Labor Day weekend at Sable Speedway. 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You can also check out their Facebook page and get some more details. Now, speaking of details, I've got Lloyd here with me from the Sable Cruisers. The Sable Sunset Cruisers.
1: That's right.
0: And Lloyd, let's talk about the Tuesday night car shows. So you guys have just started those the last 2 weeks.
1: Yes, Sarah. We just started 2 weeks ago. It was a cold night, windy.
0: Yeah.
1: But we still had a great car count out that night. Even, you know, people want to get started.
0: Mm-hmm.
1: So.
0: And then this past Tuesday, probably even better.
1: Well, even better. Yeah. The sun was out. It was less windy. It was a little more warmer, so that was nice.
0: Yeah. Now, of course, through those car shows, you also support with your 50-50.
1: Yes. It's been great the last couple of years since we've partnered with the Peninsula Hospital Foundation to support Wyarton Hospital and Lion's Head Hospital. We have managed to raise through the 50-50 and donations at the gate just from people coming in and drivers, mm-hmm. you know, over $11,000 in each of the last 2 years. And we're hoping that we can even top that this year.
0: Amazing.
1: Because our show is so popular.
0: Mm-hmm.
1: We've been doing the cruise night for 20 years now. I've been involved 20 years with that. And over the years, we've had different charities that we've supported. But we're really happy to have the Hospital Foundation with us.
0: Yeah.
1: So
0: incredible.
1: Yeah.
0: Yeah. A big shout out to all the drivers that bring their vehicles out week after week so that people can check them out and, you know, all helping to support the hospitals, which is amazing. Now, something else that you guys have got on the go is actually coming up tomorrow.
1: Yes. We have a what we call a Bruce County tour. And this year we're doing this on Saturday, mm-hmm. tomorrow at 11 o'clock. And we cars start out of several places here at the Sable Beach Community Center, at the Plex in the Saugeen Shores, down in Concarden at the Connaught Park, Owen Sound, Grey Roots. So the cars travel the same route, but they're not all in one big pack.
0: Right.
1: But we wind up at the same location at the end, and this tour ends up at Paisley in the Palace Park.
0: Okay.
1: And that that part of it is from noon till 4 o'clock.
0: Okay.
1: So if you want to see cars, just stop into the Palace Park or along the route.
0: Yeah,
1: the route would be on the website.
0: Yeah.
1: I'm pretty sure.
0: Yeah.
1: Morley's got it on there.
0: Yeah.
1: So it's a lot of fun.
0: Yeah, I mean, it's a sight to see. Like, I've watched these tours go by my parents' house just up the peninsula a few mm-hmm. times. And it's really neat because it's, you know, you see some really classic cars. You see more sporty stuff. You even see the odd minivan that just want to be part of the tour, right?
1: Yes, right, right. That's the nice thing about the cruise night here on Tuesday night. It's not restricted, Sarah, to a year of a car,
0: mm-hmm.
1: We do like the cars to have some specialty characters in some ways. Mm-hmm. A lot of new cars are not cars that you normally see.
0: Yeah.
1: Even this last Tuesday, there was a Dodge SRT there with a Hemi in it. I mean, you don't see that every day.
0: Right.
1: But you know, the kids specifically like the Corvette Corral.
0: Oh, okay.
1: Right along Main Street here, we've got Corvettes from the Saugeen Shores Corvette Club.
0: Mm-hmm.
1: They're a great group. They help us with the main gate every Tuesday night, bringing the stuff out, putting it away, you know, collecting money, donations at the gate. So you can see Corvettes there from the 50s right up to the modern times.
0: Amazing. Yeah. Okay, so we've got the cruise nights here in beautiful Sauble Beach on Tuesdays. Everybody's welcome to come out for those. And then, of course, the Bruce County Tour tomorrow.
1: That's right.
0: People can watch for the vehicles traveling from place to place, ending off in Paisley at the park there. And people can visit them there at the park. And what's a good way to get in touch with you? Is it Facebook or website or...
1: Yeah, probably the Facebook at Sauble Beach Sunset Cruisers is the best way to get in touch with us. Our organizer, Morley Limburner, is a great, you know, he has all the skills in closing the roads, working with people, you know, talking to sponsors, and setting up the Facebook page. I think that's probably the best way at Sauble Beach Sunset Cruisers.
0: All right. If you're looking for more information about the cruise nights or about the tour happening tomorrow, check out the Sauble Beach Sunset Cruisers on Facebook. Lloyd, thank you so much for your time.
1: And if I could just say, Sarah, one last thing. If you haven't been out on Tuesday night, come out.
0: Yeah.
1: It's a great time. We play cool 50s and 60s music. Stores are open and welcoming. You can get something to eat, ice cream, look at the cars, get some pictures, talk to the drivers. You won't regret coming out on this pedestrian mall on Main Street and Lakeshore to see these cars from all ages.
0: Yeah, absolutely. I've been to it a few times. It is definitely a sight to see, and it's a beautiful place to see it here at Sauble Beach. Lloyd, thank you so much.
1: Oh, thank you. Pleasure to be here.
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0: That is Tame Impala with Dracula on Mix 106.5. It's Sarah Carmichael. This is the Mix Morning Show. We are live at Sable Beach as we are officially kicking off the summer. We've been having a lot of fun this morning talking to people and doing a few interviews. Just give away our final monster truck tickets. Renee from the Owen Sound Animal Shelter was here for the Mix Zoo. And we also had a special spotlight for the Big Brothers, Big Sisters, Bigs of the Month, which if you missed any of this, it is available on our website, mix1065.ca. Now, speaking of, we had been asking you to enter our Sable Beach contest on our website, and I've been announcing the winners throughout the morning of those gift cards. I have the final two. Congratulations to Rebecca Lamb of Meaford. You won yourself a $50 gift card for Moonchild Readings and Rituals. And Rick Hartley of Shallow Lake, you won yourself a Pinewoods gift card courtesy of the Sable Beach Chamber of Commerce. So congratulations. A big thank you again to everybody for entering on our website. We appreciate it. And thank you to those incredible sponsors, Sable Golf and Country Club, The Wellness Refinery, Jack and Jill's, It's a Sure Thing, Pinewoods Golf, Bubble Cup Desserts, Laszlo's Authentic Hungarian Kitchen, Jack and Jill's Moonchild Reading and Ritual, and Sable Beach Chamber of Commerce. It is always great to get that kind of support, and we're going to keep things rolling here live from Sable Beach. I'm actually going to be staying around until about 11 o'clock, and just after 10 o'clock, I will be talking to Mayor of South Bruce Peninsula, Jay Kirkland. He's actually here standing by, so we'll check in with him in just a few short minutes.
1: Nothing beats the sights.
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1: And sounds.
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0: Black Eyed Peas, Where Is the Love on Mix 106.5. It is the Mix Morning Show. I'm Sarah Carmichael. We are broadcasting live from Sauble Beach to officially kick off the summer because, of course, kids were done school yesterday. Summer break has started. I have with me to my right, Jay Kirkland, the mayor of South Bruce Peninsula. Good morning, Jay.
1: Good morning, and thanks for having me.
0: Oh, of course. Happy to have you out. Glad you were able to stop by. And, I mean, this is a busy time for you, right, because you're doing lots of visits like this with, different people. We're promoting. What do people have to look forward to this summer here in South Bruce?
1: Well, there's a variation of a lot of things, and, mm-hmm. and you pretty well got to come and see it for yourself. The businesses right now are fresh getting opened up, and everybody's excited about the summer season, what's going to happen. The staff are all being renewed and retrained, and new kids coming into positions and summer jobs and summer friendships.
0: Right.
1: A lot of those happen up. Our campgrounds, we've got the biggest camping society that I would think per capita in the world almost, probably second to Disneyland.
0: Right.
1: And a lot of friendships and long-lasting friendships are made in Sauble Beach and a lot of good things and positive things. So it's something, you know, you just got to come and experience.
0: Yeah.
1: There's, the chamber are very good at the websites and keeping people informed. The town also has information on what's going on. So there's so many things that you can do. Mm-hmm. It's not just swimming in the beach, but of course that's number one.
0: That's an option too.
1: Yeah. Maybe not today.
0: I mean, it doesn't look too bad. It's not super wavy. It just might not be very warm.
1: No, I know. Well, it would be all right if we had the heat on in the car and got out and jumped in the car after.
0: Yeah, absolutely.
1: Off.
0: Absolutely. Now, how long have you been the mayor of South Bruce Peninsula?
1: Just 3 years. So
0: okay.
1: I've been on council for 6 terms.
0: Right.
1: I've always been a kind of a behind-the-scenes counselor, and I'm really enjoying stepping up and being the mayor. So, of course, there's another election coming up this fall, so they might choose not to have me again, but it's been a pleasure to be the mayor of South Bruce Peninsula, and,
0: yeah.
1: and that entails more than just Sauble Beach, but
0: oh, absolutely.
1: Today we're here talking about Sauble Beach.
0: Yeah, and I mean, there's a lot of people that, like yourself and like myself, you know, grew up in this area, so of course we, you know and love Sauble Beach for all of the various activities, but what would you tell someone who's never been to Sauble Beach before? Like, what would be something that would be, you can't miss, like, you gotta have this, you gotta try this, you gotta see this when you come to Sauble for the first time?
1: I think you

0: what you might want to see.
1: Yeah.
0: And there's so many new people at Sauble Beach that have come here in the last probably 10 years. Well, COVID was a big part of a lot of people coming to this area and retiring, semi-retiring now that we're getting good better internet.
1: Right.
0: I better be careful of that. It isn't all completed yet, but it is coming.
1: Right.
0: Where people can work from home. So that helps a lot, too.
1: Yeah, absolutely.
0: I don't know if that answers your question.
1: Yeah, it does.
0: But
1: just you know, talk to the people, talk to the locals. I mean, even I've had that just in the last few hours since I've been here. People are out for jogs. They're walking their dogs. They're stopping by to say, oh, what are you guys doing over here? When, like, everybody's been so friendly. So I definitely would you know, say the same. You know, everybody's just kind and welcoming. And you know, we like that people get to come and enjoy, you know, the area that we get to call home, right? Even if it's just for a few days. Mm-hmm. It's cool that they get to be a part of it.
0: Well, one of the big things you'll see, especially in the business community, a lot of businesses have the whole winter. It's one opportunity that they do have to redo and refresh and put some dollars back into their business. So get excited. Get to these businesses. Have a look at what they've done for the wintertime. Some are, you know, have been 3 or 4 or 5 years, and maybe next year's their year that they're going to do a renovation or, you know, a facelift, and it's so it is nice to see, but you have to get to these places and have a look at them and to appreciate what they've done, and it is a hard you know, to be a business person in Sauble Beach when you only have 2 or 3 months to make your money for a year round, you know, to keep your place going. So it's difficult. So support the people you can support in the summertime, and you know, come to Sauble with a smile on.
1: Love it. All right, thank you so much, Mayor Kirkland. That's Mayor Jay Kirkland from South Bruce Peninsula with some great words talking about the great tourism industry that we have here in the area. And as he said, come to Sauble with a smile, have a chat with a local. I'm sure they'd be glad to have you. And of course, the local business people always appreciate your business. Here is Fun Some Nights on the Mix. Some-

0: Lights and up we go on Mix 106.5. It is the Mix Morning Show extended version. I'm Sarah Carmichael, broadcasting live from Sauble Beach as we are officially kicking off the summer. The kids were done with school yesterday, and there's actually already been a lot of people that have come in, been coming through here to check things out. There's people walking around with coffees. We got some bike riders. My brother's here with my niece and nephew for a little visit, and it would be great to see you as well. So if you don't have any plans today, maybe join us out here at Sauble Beach. 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I've been announcing those throughout the morning. And if you were a winner, we will let you know how to get your gift card. So again, thank you. We are broadcasting live in Sauble Beach today as we are officially kicking off the summer.
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11: Mostly cloudy today with a high of 21, then partly cloudy tonight. Some fog patches developing overnight, a low of 11. Tomorrow, a sun and cloud mix and a high of 27. Sunshine on Sunday and 27.
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1: Celebrate Canada Day in a big way at Big Bay on the Dock in Georgian Bluffs. I've got the Community Services Coordinator, Skyla Lundy, on the line to tell us about it.
2: We're hosting our annual Canada Day free pancake breakfast at Big Bay Dock. We're actually starting off this year with yoga on the pier again, and that starts at 8 a.m. Then we'll be serving our free pancake breakfast from Sweet Meat, which also includes coffee and tea, and it's just a great way to start off your Canada Day on the water with your community.
1: Heat and Eat has great food, I know that.
2: They're awesome. We also have some kids' crafts and hair tinsel, and the Intertownship Fire Department will be there for kids to meet firefighters, and we're doing a flag raising as well.
1: And you're encouraging people to kind of cut down on the traffic because there's not a lot of parking there. If you could hike or bike to the event, that'd be cool.
2: Yes, or carpool. As everyone knows, there's not very much parking there, so we are encouraging people to carpool or walk or bike or just get there some other way than parking down by the water. Dress red and white, celebrate Canada Day. It's the best way to start the day.
1: Big Bay Dock, 9 till noon. Yoga, breakfast, kids' crafts, lots of things going on. Skyla, thanks a lot.
2: Thank you, Paul.
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0: That is Bruno Mars and I Just Might on Mix 106.5. It is the Mix Morning Show extended version. I am Sarah Carmichael, live from Sauble Beach, as we are officially kicking off the summer. Of course, kids finished up their school year yesterday, so today is the first day of school summer break, and there's been a lot of people that have been spending some time out here at Sauble. We've got a bunch of people here waiting for the Giggles Arcade to open, so they can check that out. We've got some people already at the aerial park, some people walking on the beach, some people grabbing a coffee. It really has been a great morning, and a big thank you, of course, to everybody that's come by to see us. Thank you to Fire Chief Jackson and to Deputy Fire Chief Ashley from the Saugeen Fire Department. Thank you to South Bruce Peninsula Mayor Jay Kirkland for coming in to chat. And thank you to Lloyd from the Sauble Sunset Cruisers for coming today to talk about the cruise coming up tomorrow, as well as, of course, those Tuesday night cruises here at Sauble Beach. It's been a great morning, and things are going to be continuing to be great, I'm sure, and we're going to keep things rolling along here on Mix. We got music on the way from Frank Walker and Dustin Lynch. It's a new one next.
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0: That is Frank Walker and Dustin Lynch. Remember us. It's new music on Mix 106.5. It's Sarah Carmichael. This is the Mix Morning Show, going a little bit longer than usual because today's a special day. We are broadcasting live from Sauble Beach for the official start of summer. It has been a great morning, a busy morning. A big thanks again to everybody for coming by. And congratulations to all of our Summer in Sauble winners. We've been giving away gift cards throughout the morning. Thank you to Sauble Golf and Country, Wellness Refinery, Jack and Jill's, It's a Sure Thing, Pinewoods Golf, Bubble Tea Desserts, Laszlo's Authentic Hungarian Kitchen, Moonchild Readings and Rituals, and the Sauble Beach Chamber. We appreciate you offering up those gift cards for us to give away this week. And if you were a winner, you will be contacted by our promotions department to arrange to pick it up. And that's going to do it for me. I'll wrap things up and say goodbye and encourage you to stay tuned. Aislinn's coming up next with the midday show. John Milkey will be in after that. I will be back tomorrow starting at 10 in the morning for a couple of hours. Otherwise, I will chat with you on Monday. Take care and drive safe.
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11: Mix 106.5 weather. Mostly cloudy today with a high of 21, then partly cloudy tonight. Some fog patches developing overnight, a low of 11. Tomorrow, a sun and cloud mix and a high of 27. Sunshine on Sunday and 27.
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0: Jason Derulo, Want to Want Me, on today's Hit Music, a Mix 106.5. Saislin Robbins back with you a little bit later than usual, but that is because Sarah was broadcasting live this morning for Summer in Sobble. So congratulations to all of the winners of all of those fantastic gift cards. And it's me, back with you. I'll be with you until 2 o'clock today. Still want to do your Flashback Friday topic, your mixed lunch question of the day, which is coming up sooner than later at noon. Some events going on this weekend and more. Stay tuned.
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12: Mostly cloudy today with a high of 21, then partly cloudy tonight. Some fog patches developing overnight, a low of 11. Tomorrow, a sun and cloud mix and a high of 27. Sunshine on Sunday and 27.
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It is almost time for Flashback Friday. First, it's

0: care for someone, and that someone is you. On today's Hit Music, Mixer 6.5. It's Aislinn with you. It is officially time for Flashback Friday. Flashing it back to June 26th in 1977, Elvis Presley played his final concert. In 1993, Dreams by the British singer Gabrielle began a three-week run at the top of the UK pop charts. The number one song on June 26th in 2012 was Call Me Maybe by Carly Rae Jepsen. Happy Flashback Friday.
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13: Mostly cloudy today with a high of 21, then partly cloudy tonight. Some fog patches developing overnight, a low of 11. Tomorrow, a sun and cloud mix and a high of 27. Sunshine on Sunday and 27.
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0: Olivia Rodrigo, Drop Dead on today's Hit Music, Mixer 6.5. 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

0: Brought to you by Elsie's Diner in Springmount, a taste of the 50s. My name is Aislinn. Today is Friday. Your mixed lunch question of the day. I would like to know, if you could relive one day of your life, which would it be? You can let me know on the Facebook page, Mix 96.5. If you could relive a day of your life, which day would it be? 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
10: Mainly cloudy this afternoon, a high around 20 degrees. The UV index 7 or high. Partly cloudy tonight, fog patches, a low of 12. A mix of sun and clouds Saturday, a light breeze, a high of 22, feeling like 26 with the humidity.
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Mixed lunch question of the day, wanting to know if you could relive a day of your life, which would it be? Let me know on the Facebook page. It's Lights, Giants.

0: To the Mixed Lunch, brought to you by Elsie's Diner in Springmount, a taste of the 50s. My name is Aislinn. Mixed Lunch question of the day. I want to know if you could relive a day of your life. Which day would you choose? 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I feel like currently my answer is probably my wedding because it was decently recent ago and I keep like replaying it in my head. I'm like, oh, I want to relive it one more time. Obviously, there's a few things I would change and I think that that's something that happens with like every wedding or so I hear. Not a lot that I would change, but I definitely just want to relive it one more time. 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
7: Mainly cloudy this afternoon, a high around 20 degrees. The UV index 7 or high. Partly cloudy tonight, fog patches, a low of 12. A mix of sun and clouds Saturday, a light breeze, a high of 22, feeling like 26 with the humidity.
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0: Mixed lunch question of the day. I want to know if you could relive a day of your life, which day would you choose? You can let me know on the Facebook page, Mixner 6.5. I mentioned earlier, probably my wedding. I mean, technically, I got married twice. We eloped, and then we had the wedding, but I still would do it again. But also, I used to, like, competitively horseback ride doing the eventing, and I feel like it'd be really fun as I don't compete anymore. I would like to, like, relive one of those days out on the cross-country course with my old horse. And just do it one more time. I wish I could relive one of those days too. There's a lot of different days I wish I could relive. It's hard to choose one, but I'm asking you to do just that on the Facebook page, Mixner 6.5.
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I want to talk about the Grand Fondo Lake Huron. 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
9: Mainly cloudy this afternoon, a high around 20 degrees. The UV index 7 or high. Partly cloudy tonight, fog patches, a low of 12. A mix of sun and clouds Saturday, a light breeze, a high of 22, feeling like 26 with the humidity.
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Want to talk about some events going on tomorrow and Sunday? First, Preston Pavlo with 'Cause I Do.

0: Vampire on today's Hit Music Mix Now 6.5. If you're looking for something to do tomorrow or on Sunday, there is quite a bit going on. Tomorrow is the Great Bruce Makers Festival and Craft Show at the Sydenham campus. It is also the Fuff Fuff Fuff Wild Bird Sanctuary Art Sale at the Markdale Community Church, a multicultural celebration happening in Thornbury. And then on Sunday, it is the Heart and Hooves Hospice Ride, Barrels, Poles, and Game Day in Clinton. 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

0: Olivia Dean, so easy to fall in love on today's Hit Music Mix 106.5. It's officially time for me, Aislinn Robbins, to sign off for the rest of the day, for the rest of the week. But I will be back on the weekend on Sunday to talk to you as usual from 10 to 2. I look forward to it and I hope that you have a fantastic rest of your day, whatever you get up to. Maybe you're going to check out some events that are going on tomorrow. You never know. Stay tuned. The Milkman will take things from here. Stay safe, stay healthy, slow down for wildlife, and I'll talk to you on Sunday.
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10: 106.5 weather.
11: Mainly cloudy this afternoon, a high around 20 degrees. The UV index 7 or high. Partly cloudy tonight, fog patches, a low of 12. A mix of sun and clouds Saturday, a light breeze, a high of 22, feeling like 26 with the humidity.
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106.5, your no repeat work day. A heat wave coming next week. Weekend ahead looking real good. And of course, we were live from Sobel Beach this morning. It definitely feels like summer. The Milkman in with Enrique Iglesias. Heck yeah, I like it. Mix 106.5.

0: Oh, I see. It's going to be that kind of weekend, is it? Clothes off. She is Rhea May at Mix 106.5, your no-repeat workday for Design Electrical. 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Well, I suspect clothes will be on, especially Sunday, more specifically a Team Canada jersey. I know World Cup action continues today and tomorrow, but yes, Sunday, the knockout matches for the remaining 32 teams begin with South Africa taking on Team Canada at 3 p.m. Today, 7 o'clock, the NHL draft gets underway tonight at 8. It's episode 8 of Dutton Ranch. Tonight at 9, the series premiere of Life, Larry, and the Pursuit of Unhappiness, a 7-episode limited series new from Larry David, and the streaming premiere today of Undertone as well. It's a horror movie about a paranormal podcast host who receives disturbing recordings of a married couple experiencing supernatural noises in their home, which shakes loose her own fears and paranoia as she takes care of her dying mother. And new movies opening in town this weekend. Have a listen.
1: Here's the thing. 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
0: 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What you watching for the weekend?
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14: Mainly cloudy this afternoon, a high around 20 degrees. The UV index 7 or high. Partly cloudy tonight, fog patches, a low of 12. A mix of sun and clouds Saturday, a light breeze, a high of 22, feeling like 26 with the humidity.
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The BIA 3rd Annual Art in the Alley is on today. Tomorrow, the Grey Bruce Makers Festival and Craft Show. Also, the Wild Bird Sanctuary Art Sale at the Markdale Community Church. Also, the Multicultural Celebration is on in Thornbury. 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The Milkman with Lizzo on the way and Alex Warren's Fever Dream on your no-repeat workday. 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

0: 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She is so ready to be loved. Lizzo on your Friday no repeat workday with a heat wave next week. 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These are so cool. And like I said, they are free. 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

0: He's got him shook. 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I'm glad you're here, and you're just on time for today's true crime story of the day from London, England, where a man dropped into a jewelry store looking for an engagement ring. And he had his eye on a rather expensive one, too, valued at around $46,000. Well, an initial look at the security footage appears to show the very well-dressed man examining the piece and then putting it right back. However, store employees quickly noticed the ring was missing, and they questioned the man, who initially, of course, claimed he had no knowledge of how or why it could have vanished. But a much closer look at the security camera footage proved otherwise. Yes, he appears to put the ring back, but then he raises his hand to his mouth. Well, police were called, and the man, before they arrived, managed to cough up the merchandise. Guess when all was said and done, seems he's allergic to carrots. K-A-R-A-T-S. Yes, you got it. Our true crime story of the day.
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12: Mainly cloudy this afternoon, a high around 20 degrees. The UV index 7 or high. Partly cloudy tonight, fog patches, a low of 12. A mix of sun and clouds Saturday, a light breeze, a high of 22, feeling like 26 with the humidity.
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Mix 106.5, where earlier today on the Mix Zoo, we introduced you to Abby, a nine-month-old kitten who does need a forever home. She is spayed. She's updated on vaccines. Sarah says this cat is very cuddly. She loves everyone. If you would like to meet Abby, you can see her on her Facebook page, Mix 106.5 Owen Sound, or meet her in person. 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Our Mix Zoo every Friday morning at 9:30, thanks to Lucky Dog Motors, the largest indoor car lot in Grey Bruce. Well, could Taylor Swift be about to lose control of some of her music? Here we go again. I'll let you know. Today's celebrity stuff is still to come. This is Felix Cartel with Lights. 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
0: Now, Dolly Parton surprised fans by attending the opening day of the first Dolly's Tennessean travel stop on Wednesday. Gave a little speech as well. Well, could Taylor Swift be about to lose control of some of her songs again? Yes, possibly. A company called Harborview announced that it had acquired the publisher's share of a catalog that includes songs by Taylor Swift, more specifically Style and Ready For It. The songs are part of a catalog previously owned by Wolf Cousins, a songwriting collective that's responsible for some of the biggest hits of the past 30 years, including early songs from Britney Spears and the Backstreet Boys, also The Weeknd's I Can't Feel My Face, DNCE's Cake by the Ocean, and Believer by Imagine Dragons. Olivia Rodrigo is coming to Fortnite. She is the latest musician to be immortalized as an avatar, complete with two different outfits and a set of custom items, even themed emotes. Indy Navarrete from the horror hit Obsession is in Somber's brand new video. Watch for her. And Tubi has a new animated show coming out next month. It's called Breaking Bear. It's about bears who start to fight back against people ruining the woods. And it has an all-star cast, including Brendan Fraser, Sarah Michelle Gellar, Josh Gad, Chris Parnell, and Elizabeth Hurley. And finally, today on Celebrity Stuff, Eddie Murphy is getting his own Shrek spinoff in 2028. The title, at least for now, is Donkey.
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11: Mainly cloudy this afternoon, a high around 20 degrees. The UV index 7 or high. Partly cloudy tonight, fog patches, a low of 12. A mix of sun and clouds Saturday, a light breeze, a high of 22, feeling like 26 with the humidity.
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106.5, no repeat workday in the Verve Bittersweet Symphony. 5 days to go till July 1st, and you know how quickly summer goes by. 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Justin Timberlake on the way. And your no-repeat workday continues with Frank Walker along with Josh Ross and Norma Jean Martine. It's Lay It On Me. 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

0: Mix 106.5, Shaboozy, and good news. Hoping for good news for Team Canada, the World Cup on Sunday. Have you been watching? A lot of questions about soccer. It's not nearly as huge here in North America, of course, as it is in other parts of the world. And that has got people going to Google and asking some questions. Some of the top questions that people are Googling about the FIFA World Cup tournament include, why are all the cleats pink? Almost every major cleat brand released bright pink or electric fuchsia collections specifically for this World Cup, and it's mostly to help stand out against the green grass. Players also prefer bright, loud colors, according to Google. And another question that people are asking Google about is, do male soccer players wear sports bras? You may have seen this. The answer, by the way, is no. But yeah, occasionally you will see a player wearing something that does resemble a sports bra. So what is that? Well, it's actually a device used to track different metrics, like how much running they're doing. Some of the World Cup questions we've got for Google.
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0: 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There goes Somber and Homewrecker. Will a heat wave moving in next week? If you see the Mix 106.5 Summer Community Cruiser this weekend, if I were you, I would wander on up, say hello, and ask for this summer's coolest accessory, bar none. 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

Mix 106.5, your no repeat work day with more trouble on the way with I Read It on Reddit. Here's the question. What is a luxury item that is actually a total nightmare to own? Some people have certainly weighed in on that. I Read It on Reddit on the way in moments. She's Sophia Camara. It's girls like you. Your no repeat work day on Mix 106.5.

0: 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It is the Milkman, and you betcha I read it on Reddit.
1: I read it on Reddit.
0: So the question is this: what is a luxury item that is actually a total nightmare to own? Oh boy, some of the responses. First person that I saw says boats. Had me laughing because I just sold my boat not that long ago. Yeah, boats are like pools, they say. The best ones are owned by your best friend or your brother-in-law. Another person says a horse. They're wonderful. They're amazing, but they are a lot of work indeed. But I would say worth it. Anybody I know who's got a horse certainly thinks so. Marble countertops. Okay, that's good to know. You may recall I kind of had a little fire in my kitchen recently. So, yeah, we're looking at what are we going to do? Marble countertops apparently are a luxury item that is actually a total nightmare to own. Why? They stain from anything, this person writes. Water, heat, acid, salt, they are nearly impossible to get stains out of. And this person says an all-in-one espresso machine, $900 coffee machine that angers them every single morning. Constant cleaning, constant maintenance, descaling, refilling, etc. I read it on Reddit.
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12: Mainly cloudy this afternoon, a high around 20 degrees. The UV index 7 or high. Partly cloudy tonight, fog patches, a low of 12. A mix of sun and clouds Saturday, a light breeze, a high of 22, feeling like 26 with the humidity.
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0: Little Boo Thing and Paul Russell for your Friday No Repeat Workday, brought to you by Design Electrical for all of your electrical service needs in their showroom, 1095 First Avenue West in Owen Sound, and online, designelectrical.ca. 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

0: 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There goes Addictive and Tonight. It is the Milkman. Into the weekend we go. An absolutely gorgeous weekend weather-wise. And if this weekend happens to be your birthday, I do hope your birthday celebrations will be outside. As someone with a birthday in February, trust me, I'm just a little bit jealous that that can be a thing for you.
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0: 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She's 33. Nick Offerman celebrating a birthday today. He's 56, as is Sean Hayes. Chris O'Connell's birthday today. Colin Greenwood of Radiohead. And it's a 70th for Chris Isaak. Happy birthday!
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13: Mainly cloudy this afternoon, a high around 20 degrees. The UV index 7 or high. Partly cloudy tonight, fog patches, a low of 12. A mix of sun and clouds Saturday, a light breeze, a high of 22, feeling like 26 with the humidity.
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0: Well, if that's not the perfect song to play just before quitting time on a Friday into a weekend, put me out of my misery. That is Alex Sampson, part of your Friday No Repeat Workday. 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

106.5 as we get you home for the weekend. News nuggets on the way, including a family welcoming even more twins. 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

0: Mix 106.5, getting home for the weekend. She is Alicia Reed, alone again, the milkman, and your Friday 5 o'clock fun fact. Here we go.
1: 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Let's learn something new.
0: Three random facts, as always, just for fun, please. No wagering, again, just for fun. Let's see if you come up with the same answers that I've got here for each of these three Friday fun facts. 22% of men say that this is their favorite thing to eat while they watch sports. Hands down, it's gotta be nachos.
2: Here's a fun fact.
0: On vacation, what is the most overused phrase that parents have? On vacation, the most overused phrase that parents have is, we are making memories.
3: Fun fact for you.
0: Yeah. And one final Friday 5 o'clock fun fact. Over 30% of adults surveyed said that they have used their kids as an excuse just to buy this for themselves. Have you done it? 30% of adults have. They've used their kids as an excuse to get themselves a Happy Meal.
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6: Feel the power of a storm. 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
13: Mainly cloudy this afternoon, a high around 20 degrees. The UV index 7 or high. Partly cloudy tonight, fog patches, a low of 12. A mix of sun and clouds Saturday, a light breeze, a high of 22, feeling like 26 with the humidity.
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1: Mix 106.5 in this heat. He'll run to you. I think he kind of likes you. Just saying. Tyler Shaw, as we get you home for the weekend.
2: 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Morsels of information ready for you.
1: The nicer side of the news, the nuttier side of the news, and this is kind of the neater side of the news, especially if you are a gamer. Yeah, you're now able to pre-order Grand Theft Auto 6. The video game actually is not going to be released until November 19th, but yep, you can order it now. Watch out, there's an asteroid larger than most downtown office buildings making a relatively close pass by Earth tomorrow, offering astronomers a very rare opportunity to study it. A TikTok creator is viral after claiming a Starbucks employee turned his brief stutter into his official order name. The customer, who posts online as Mr. Burgess, shared a video showing the store's order screen listing his drink as Paul. And yeah, when he picked up his beverage, the cup had that exact same phrase written across it. More than 5 million views of his video, and viewers kind of split as to whether or not that was an innocent misunderstanding or, yeah, a really untasteful joke. A few weeks ago, a family in Arkansas welcomed their third set of twin boys. That's right, three sets of twin boys. They are now the proud parents of six sons, all of them under the age of 7 years old. That household has got to be crazy. And a British woman turning 100 says the secret to her long life is marmalade and 40 cigarettes a day. Most wouldn't recommend that, but Margaret Hamm is 99 right now. She will celebrate that milestone birthday tomorrow, 100 years old. Way to go. Your Friday News Nuggets.
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10: Mainly cloudy this afternoon, a high around 20 degrees. The UV index 7 or high. Partly cloudy tonight, fog patches, a low of 12. A mix of sun and clouds Saturday, a light breeze, a high of 22, feeling like 26 with the humidity.
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0: She does love her Montreal man, but in that moment, it's all about the California girls for Katy Perry, winding down our time together on this Friday. It is the Milkman. Always a blast getting to hang out with you. When you do get home, please, would you take a moment and pet your pets for me? I sure appreciate that. I'll meet you back here on Monday, here for you each and every weekday, 2 till 6 on Mix 106.5. 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
24: Partly cloudy with some fog patches overnight, a low around 11 degrees. A mix of sun and clouds Saturday, a light breeze, a high of 25, feeling more like 29 with the humidity. The UV index 8 or very high. Sunny and 27 degrees on Sunday.
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10: Partly cloudy with some fog patches overnight, a low around 11 degrees. A mix of sun and clouds Saturday, a light breeze, a high of 25, feeling more like 29 with the humidity, the UV index 8 or very high. Sunny and 27 degrees on Sunday.
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